0: if you are with Red Hot Chili Peppers. All right, it is now 8:05. We're still looking for your entry over here. Simple enough, do so in our comment.
1: Yeah, we already have two entries, but all you have to do is greet Paolo, say happy birthday, Paolo, in the comment section, and we are going to raffle off 500 pesos worth of Paolo's cakes and pastries.
0: All that because of two words. Happy birthday, Paolo.
1: Three words.
0: I'm sorry. Yeah.
1: We need
0: happy
1: to eat.
0: Happy birthday. Yeah, that's three right there.
1: Happy birthday, Paolo.
0: Yeah, sorry about my brilliance in math. I'm sure I'm not the only one. All right, three words. We'll get you 500 pesos worth of Paolo's cakes and pastries. Not a lot of people know Paolo's, but let me tell you one thing. Mm-hmm. Once you taste it, you're going to be craving for it. Trust me on that one.
1: Yeah.
0: I will guarantee you that one. All right. My favorite happens to be ubi and
1: leche flan.
0: And leche flan.
1: Yeah.
0: That cake right there is my ultimate cake.
1: Yeah.
0: I mean, if I can have it every day, why not? But I know too much of everything is bad. But this one, you're going to be craving for it. That's how it started for me.
1: Yeah.
0: That's why we have this affair with Paolo's cakes and pastries. The pastries and cakes so good, you want to take it to bed with you. Trust me on that. All right, we got Jungle and Sunshine at 8:06 in the early morning takeoff with John and Zoe. Hope things are going to go your way today. Yeah, it will.

0: Tata and Wanda Chua wants to greet her daughter Erica May on her bumper way to AUV Mango. I hope the traffic ain't so bad, huh?
1: We love you too, Tata. Thank you.
0: Oh, she's gonna be there to make a deposit. Don't worry about it. And she's not dealing. You're probably dealing with mom's account, where she won't make you take a withdrawal. Right, Tata? Hello to you. 8:09 now.
1: Well, so we want to remind you
0: that
1: we still have that 500 peso
0: gift certificate. Yeah, okay.
1: From Paulo's. All you have to do is go to Y101 FM Cebu's Facebook page, look for our picture, John and Zoe, and on the comment section, just greet Paulo. Happy birthday, Paulo. And those are the magic words you get into the raffle, which we will announce the winner at 8:30.
0: Okay, got it?
1: Cool.
0: Aha! Here's Cardi B.

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0: Red Hot Radio Y101. When was the last time somebody called you an animal? I still remember that moment. Well, I was making out with the Paula's cake. I was having Ubi and Leche Flan, so. And I was using my hands, no fork or anything.
1: Oh,
0: you know
1: okay.
0: that cakes and pastries taste better if you don't use cubetas? You know, it's you use your hand. It's more satisfying that way. Try it, really now. That's why when you give a cake to a kid, and the kid will just end up having icing on his face.
1: Yeah.
0: I wanted to have that feel.
1: But at least when you're using your fork, when you're using that fork, you're regulating that eating. And you're eating slowly and you're chewing
0: yeah,
1: it.
0: Yeah, the point is you eat like an animal. Okay. And then you come up with those cute pictures with the babies on icing like that.
1: I like that. I like
0: yeah,
1: that.
0: Right? I mean, I don't look cute but by doing that. But
1: My brother has a picture of him when he on his first birthday.
0: Yeah.
1: And he was just like really, you know, destroying that cake. And the cake actually was just a big mamon with icing.
0: Here's something that you should know. People who has humba mukbang,
1: uh-huh.
0: They're all ugly. Really,
1: that's what counts.
0: Really, I mean, you know, it's like, and when they make that face, oh, this is so good, and it destroys your face because it's so good, it's not a pleasant sight.
1: Right, right.
0: But on the other hand, when you have Paolo's, even if you're using your hands, you still look good.
1: Of course.
0: Yeah, and that's why we're giving you this chance right here.
1: Yep.
0: 500 pesos with cake all over your face.
1: Care of Paolo's Cakes and Pastries, all you gotta do is go to Y101 FM Cebu's Facebook and look for a picture, John and Zoe. Put it in the comment section, happy birthday, Paolo.
0: Yeah.
1: Those are the magic words, gets you in the raffle. We're going to announce the winner at 8:30 a.m., so you have 10 more minutes to do this. Okay? 500 pesos worth.
0: All right.
1: It's gonna
0: here
1: be
0: go.
1: Worth it.
0: All right, 8:22, lingo lang. This is Drippy, Eric, and Mr. Mill. Yeah, it's Lingao here in Y101.

0: here in the Philippines. Mm-hmm. And one of them, Risa, is going to the U.S. on a scholarship, I think, for Caltech, to Caltech.
1: Okay.
0: So that's going to leave her best friend Joe behind. But before they part ways, they have one last night together and they spend it in a forgotten island called Nakali. And so this is where you meet all sorts of the Filipino folklore there, like the duende and the tikbalang and the manananggal.
1: Manananggal? Yeah, okay, okay. Yeah. No wonder my secretary hasn't been here for quite some time. Okay, she has a movie. By the way, this movie is animation, right? Okay, there you go.
0: All right, so here's the thing. It seems like DreamWorks is really going for the awards. You have Joel Crawford and Januel Mercado, who are the brains behind Forgotten Island and Puss in Boots. So, so they're no strangers to awards and critical acclaim, because right now there are reports going around that Forgotten Island is sadly now on track for a low 15 to 17 million US dollars domestic opening weekend. It's set to be like one of the worst ever opening weekends for DreamWorks.
1: Yeah, wow. And it's about part of Philippine culture.
0: Yeah, but then it seems like it seems like they're not concerned about it.
1: Okay.
0: Because they have a history of having low opening weekends, but they're going for what they call theatrical legs.
1: All right.
0: Meaning they're going for, excuse me, longevity in the theater. And they're also going for critical acclaim. For example, Wild Robot. Especially when Wild Robot was, what they call that, nominated for the Academy Awards.
1: Mm-hmm.
0: That invited in another wave of interest. And so that's more sales for them.
1: Ah, okay.
0: In other words, they seem to be going for more of the critical acclaim, more of the theatrical legs,
1: no
0: rather
1: worries,
0: than the domestic opening weekend.
1: Okay, you know what? The sales are low,
0: mm-hmm,
1: because the Filipino community didn't take notice of it yet. Because you know why?
0: Because
1: Alex Ayala is playing in Singapore.
0: Yeah, I know. My friend said Alex has probably got to promote that.
1: Yeah, well, she's got an impact on that. And after the game, I hope Alex will go all the way.
0: Yeah.
1: And after that, yeah, every Pinoy in Singapore will say, tara, no tayo ng sine.
0: Yeah.
1: There you go.
0: Right after watching Alex go to the theaters, right?
1: It's something that will make you feel good, especially if Alex Ayala would win the championship. Good luck to you, Alex. Okay, please do take note, okay?
0: Yeah, but you know, going back to this, let's support Forgotten Island. And tomorrow is a good day to watch this film. You know why?
1: Why?
0: Because it's going to be a brownout tomorrow. Go for it, John M.
1: Okay, September 25, Friday, 9 a.m. to 5 p.m. That's 8 hours, especially if you are in Buhisan and Quijote Pardo and Cebu City, along portions of Isabeliano Street, First Street, Scalabrini Street, and Antuanga Road. Okay, that's 9 a.m. to 5 p.m. This is we have to improve your distribution system in Barangay Buhisan and Quijote. And also 9 a.m. to 5 p.m., that's another 8 hours. Portions affected will be Kanduman in Mandawi City and 8 Abiliana Street as well. As we do something about your distribution system as well, facilitating installation of primary pole.
0: Yep, and from 9 a.m. to 5 p.m., 8 hours. Portions affected would be Tayud Liloan along portion of Molave Street to prevent unnecessary interruptions due to obstruction pole in the distribution system serving that area, by facilitating relocation of the primary pole as per customer request. And from 9 a.m. to 5 p.m., that's 8 hours, along Dumlog, Talisay City, along portions of Jose Rizal Street, to improve the reliability of the distribution system serving that area by facilitating rerouting of the secondary lines.
1: So there you go for more details. For more details on that, check out Visayan Electric Company Facebook page. and know the schedules right there. All right, it is now 8:31.

0: Yes, we were talking about manananggal earlier, and if you're going out with one, you are a lucky, lucky, lucky dude, especially if you try to buy her an outfit, because you know why?
1: Why?
0: It's 50% off.
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0: All right, do we have a winner already?
1: Uh-huh, we have a winner.
0: Okay, please.
1: But we have to tell you first who made it into the raffle. Who sent entries? We have Mario Amaro, The Pickle Club Toledo Cebu, R. Cavero, and Erica Maninong Sunga.
0: All right, so we did the digital thing.
1: Yeah, the name picker, the wheel of names. And our winner is Erica Maninang Sunga.
0: All right, congratulations.
1: You Erica. Won 500 pesos worth of Paolo's Cakes and Pastries, which you can claim on Saturday and Sunday. And we're going to try to call you. So, yeah. Respond to us.
0: Erica, we have to get your contact details, right?
1: Yeah.
0: Just to make sure that nobody will take your identity or a doppelganger and claim your price.
1: Yep. Okay. So we're going to try to get in touch with you, Erica, okay? So please answer the phone.
0: Yeah, please, okay?
1: Please answer your messenger.
0: This is hot commodity right here. It sounds it's only 500 pesos worth of gift certificate, but once you taste it, your world would never be the same again. That's what Paolo does to you. 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
1: A typical week would take long hours of doing ad-libs, introducing songs, doing time checks, song sponsorships, researching topics, preparing a script for shows, coordinating with the tech team, the sales team, the other teams for an interview, often starting early in the morning and continuing into the afternoon with no holidays if needed. 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

one on a Thursday morning with John M. and Zoe at 9:06. It's the early morning takeoff right here. I love it when you move it like that. Or I love it when you move those like that. Hey, Counting Blue Nights, J.R. Richards live. The man will be here once again on October 17th at Social Park Avenue in Mango Avenue. Yep, the gig starts at 6 p.m. Tell all your friends about it to be on time. 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And Stick It to Win It is going on September 30. Good for you. It's a payday too. 2 to 6 p.m. Get your stickers. That Y101 Elusive Exclusive Stickers will finally say hello to your windshield. And stop by Dunkin' Donuts in a Banawa drive-thru, okay? Make it a date with the Rhythm Crew and us. You won't regret it.

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Red Hot Radio, Wild 101. The man's going to be here pretty soon, J.R. Richards. Get your tickets now. It's Social Park. You know what to do already, right? 9:18. All right. So for those of you who love art, yes, you've been painting. Yes, you have been an aficionado for art as well. I'll tell you what. Where do you stand when we say, are you supporting the right artists here in Cebu? That's right. And where do we stand when we say local art? That's right. That's why we're going to be talking to Dan Klimako and Bea over here. They're here already. We're just warming things up because they're going to tell you something important and where to go. If you are a collector, oh boy, do we have something special for you on the local side. All right, hang out. An interview with Dan Klimako and Bea is coming up next. Hang out.

0: early morning takeoff is powered by Dubby's, now open in Mandaue and soon to open in Il Corso.
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0: Now back to the early morning takeoff powered by Dubby's, now open in Mandaue and soon to open in Il Corso.
1: All right, we're back on the track here at 9:25. We're also live on Facebook, by the way. We're here to talk about art. Welcome to the studios of Y101, Don Klimako. I called him finally Dun Dun.
2: It's okay.
1: We're going to take you back during afternoon disco days. Dun Dun Klimako was a sweetheart in the afternoon disco scene before. Bea Sagon Lim, the creator of, is this Gaia?
3: Gaia.
1: Art Consultancy. All right, we're going to talk about art here and an artist itself. Why do artists have to live in obscurity? All right, that's probably why they express themselves better.

0: here, but he's keeping silent about it because he's making a lot of money on these things. No, I'm just kidding, actually. Hi, Dan. I just know this guy pretty well. Hi, Dan. Welcome.
1: Good morning.
0: Good morning. Morning. Good morning to you. Hey, nice to have you here, Bea.
2: Thank you for having us also.
0: Great to have you here. All right. There's an art event. This, when you say art event, it's actually an exhibit. What are we focusing here, and why are you guys doing this?
2: Oh, so we...
0: Lady first, okay.
2: Ladies first.
1: I'm a gentleman.
2: So we're hosting this new exhibit. Well, it's an exhibit called Lineage. It's a retrospective of the works of Leopoldo Aguilar Jr.
0: Leopoldo Aguilar Jr.
2: Yes.
0: Okay, he's Cebuano?
2: He's Cebuano. Mm-hmm. He's an abstract painter. And he's... more popularly known as the founder of a neo-tribe movement.
0: Oh, okay, okay.
2: In back in the early 90s, when he was still, I think he was still studying in UP at this point, when he founded like this movement that puts together outreach, community work, and like, of course, the art practice along with other artists. Mm-hmm. And you're talking about music a while ago, so it actually is a very multidisciplinary like practice for the neo-tribal artists.
0: Okay.
2: Leopoldo loved having musicians around, and so they became part of the group, and there are many people in the community who practice different things, performance, textile community, workshops for far-flung areas.
1: For kids.
2: So neo-tribe movement was a lot of things all in one. And Leopoldo Aguilar was your guy who founded everything, who peddled everything, who did all of that.
0: Okay. As a local artist, how do you describe his work?
1: Well, for one, he's one of my favorite abstracts.
0: I'm not surprised. I said it's a work.
1: He's very good. And I think he also is very much... he needs some...
0: Exposure? Yeah.
1: Some retrospective. That's why we're creating this retrospective event, because...
2: like a celebration.
1: Yeah, a celebration for what he did in his art journey.
0: Mm-hmm. Okay.
1: And because he, you know... Not a lot of people know about it, mm-hmm. so this is also the purpose.
0: Mm-hmm. The purpose of doing
1: direction.
0: So. Okay, we do have a lot of market here in Cebu now that we have condos all over the place, and real estate agents are doing well. But behind the scene, you know, to make your place interesting, you have to have that ultimate piece that's so unique that nobody else has it. All right, what we're trying to say here, if you're an architect or an interior designer, decorator and all that, this might be the exhibit for you, because there's only one Leopoldo here in Cebu, and we're celebrating his art right now. Mm-hmm. How many pieces are going to be on display?
1: So, by the way, he already passed 2022, and then we're presenting here about 35 pieces
0: okay.
1: that has never been shown in public.
0: Wow.
1: So this is about a good chance for interior designers and architects to, you know, suggest to their clients what to put in their walls that goes with nice curtains also.
0: Mm-hmm. Yeah. All right, Zoe's got a question here. Go ahead.
3: Yeah, Bea and I were talking a while ago, and she said that these are usually found in... not exhibited, they were just privately shared. Mm-hmm. Can you tell us more about why that is and what makes his work so remarkable?
2: The pieces have... Oh, well, okay. There are pieces that were already shown publicly. There are a few of them. But the Dan Klimako collection, which is composed of I think more than 20 pieces of Leopoldo Aguilar.
0: Wow.
2: Mix, I know.
0: Wow.
2: Really? Contain pieces straight from the studio. And the studio of, well, the studio that he left behind is run by key people who also is in very close contact with Dan right now. So when we planned this retrospective, we wanted to take a lot of the pieces that he's left in the studio and has not been moving, and we want to show them. There are also some pieces that are older and there are some pieces that are more recent, and that sort of assembles the lineage of like

0: because Leopoldo Aguilar works with a lot of line art, and like it's linear abstraction that sort of assembles this, like, you know, with abstract there's really an energy, that we feel that putting together a very varied collection from different people, different perspectives and different times will sort of give justice to, you know, his art journey and his practice.
1: Yeah, you were showing me a while ago pieces of his work, which were abstract. And then what caught my attention was that you said these are big.
0: Yes.
1: Can you describe a little more, like, how big is it? What's the usual reaction of people when they see it at this scale?
2: So it's a lot of the pieces are like 1.2 meters by 1.2 meters. Mm-hmm. Some are bigger, a few are bigger. Mm-hmm. So if you have a big house, a big wall, so you have a modern house, you have a contemporary house, this goes very well.
0: Okay. I love that Dan actually made it a point to collect big pieces from this artist. I love it.
3: So Dan, it's big pieces. You collected 20 of his pieces?
2: Yes.
0: More than 20.
3: More than 20.
0: Yeah.
3: What is the thing that... this is almost like an obsession. What is that thing that affected you most about you, Paul? I mean, you just don't go 20 pieces because...
2: No. I mean, I've bought the first piece in Cube Gallery in 2015 or 2016. Mm. And then I've only have two of my favorite abstractionists in Visayas, which one is Leopoldo and the other one is Shaw. So I've collected his piece along through the years, slowly, hinahinay.
3: Okay. Can you, to those of us who are not into art, what note did it strike in your heart when you look at this painting?
0: Yeah, Leopoldo.
3: How did it hit you? Like, this is like having tequila body shots that, you know, you have a couple of them, you feel better, and then as you move on, you get silly. So, to put it this way, how did it hit you?
2: We need to have a tequila together.
0: I love it.
3: I'm just kidding.
2: So, I think the colors and the uniqueness and the strokes of the lines, I get connected with it emotionally. Yeah.
3: Ah, okay. So, that's it. There's a special...
2: Yes.
3: It's not a bond. There's a special effect on you. And some of the artists, they look at his work and you'd probably say, how come I didn't think of that?
2: And even some of the... a lot of the pieces looks like texture of fabric.
0: That's true.
2: So I work a lot with fabric, so it's kind of
3: so you got it ready.
2: Wow.
3: Hey, this is the other... I've known you for so many years. I didn't know that you have this side on you. The fabric and the art itself. And
2: it's
3: there you go.
2: I evolved, John.
3: And by the way, this guy is into yoga. He is the youngest senior citizen I know in this world. You're 62, right?
2: 62.
3: You're 62. My God, you look like you're 35.
2: I want to insert something crazy. I'm going to do it next
3: like,
2: week.
3: It's like you left your world somewhere in the dance floor in an afternoon disco somewhere. All right, so where are you going?
1: No, you were going to say something.
2: I'm just going to insert something.
3: Okay, go ahead.
2: I'm going to do an Ocean Man this coming October 3.
3: Oh, really now?
2: Yeah.
3: Okay.
2: It's an open water
0: crazy.
2: Swim.
0: Crazy. At 62.
3: 5 kilometers? You still do that stuff?
2: I'm doing it.
3: Oh, you're doing it, right? I can't even walk a kilometer. I suck.
2: Open water swimming.
3: All right. Back to the exhibit, Rigo. When is this happening and where?
0: So this is going to be on view from tomorrow, the 25th, until second week of October, October 8th, to be precise.
2: Yeah.
0: So the show will feature 35 artworks. We'll have like a few designers and architects who can do viewings and look at the pieces themselves. Lumina Auctions is, I think, one of the first
2: auction houses in Cebu.
0: Yeah, so we're tying with them. Their advocacy is also to show premium art pieces that are both national, Asian and national level pieces to collectors.
3: Mm-hmm.
0: And then Lumina is quite committed to doing regional shows with us and has been helping us sort of excavate, you know, pieces from history and bringing it to the fore.
3: Wow, this is definitely something special.
2: Okay. So Lumina is in Mahogany Place.
3: In Mahogany Place, yeah. This is in Mabolo, by the way, right across Landers, if you may say so.
2: Yeah, somewhere in the block.
3: Right, in Dujabra. And what time would this be happening?
0: The show is public. On view from 10 a.m. until 7 p.m. every day.
2: Yeah, but the opening will be tomorrow.
0: Oh. Except Sundays. Yeah, it opens tomorrow.
2: Today?
0: For public.
2: Tomorrow, yeah. Today is for special invites.
3: Okay, that's when
2: John M is invited.
3: Well, that's when we have our tequila and all that, talk about abstract stuff.
1: You're gonna have tequila in front of these massive pieces of art, and you're gonna lose it.
2: And the lines will move, John.
1: The lines will move. So I read that he's connected with neo-tribalism.
0: Yes.
1: And then you were explaining to me a while ago that he uses equipment from tattoo art for his.
0: Yes.
1: Can you elaborate on this? What's neo-tribalism?
0: Yeah. So Leopoldo, he's born in 1972. He had a short life up to 2022. And, you know, in his student life, he was super interested in tribal culture. And he studied, you know, different tribes from Visayas and Mindanao. He zoned in on the Pintados and the Maranao tribes. And in fact, after a year of getting his certificate in UP, he stayed with a tribe in Mindanao for a year. Mm. He lived with them.
1: He immersed
0: with them. And out of that came this, I guess, more whole understanding of you know, what he already was early interested in. Mm-hmm. So when he did the art at first, he created, I think, silhouettes first and icons and glyphs that sort of harkens back to that, to that inspiration. And then later on, he realized, you know, he was doing a lot of lines. Mm. And in tattoo culture, in tribal traditions, you use a lot of these lines. It's basically a lot of just strokes, right? Blocks and strokes. And so I guess, as an abstract artist, you know that there are many forces that sort of move you to create art. It's the momentum, it's the time, it's a bigger thing beyond you. Mm-hmm. And so his strokes were using the same applicators that he would use for henna. Mm-hmm. You know, the one with the plastic tubes, yeah, and then you insert a needle.
2: Sirens. Different size.
0: If you get it in Boracay, right? Different sizes. Yeah. And then he puts the paint inside and he squeezes out the paint and starts doing these lines on a massive scale.
3: Okay.
0: So that's how he does his art.
3: Okay, yeah. This is how you witness the genius of it all.
2: Yes.
3: I mean, the madness and the genius of it all. Yes. It's all about expression. And one thing about paintings, you know what? If your place sucks, you put a painting there, it will totally change the vibe.
2: Mm-hmm.
3: Right there and then. And it will become the focus of attention.
2: Yes.
3: And put it this way, if you have a great painting with a lot of expression, it is a blessing to have something like this.
2: Right.
3: Right? Dan, of all the Cebuano artists, who else do you look up to?
2: For watercolorist, I like Kim Soo-yap.
3: Okay, Kim Soo-yap. Okay.
2: Kim Soo-yap, yeah. And Melver Mercado,
3: mm-hmm,
2: and Eduardo Solana. Yeah, for watercolor.
3: And they're still around doing pieces
2: still
3: of art.
2: Yeah.
3: Okay, for us art lovers, it doesn't really matter if you're from Manila for this and that.
2: Right.
3: But what matters most is your work. It's the expression that you show to people that this, mm-hmm, is how I feel and all that. So what do we expect from this exhibit tomorrow? Besides the auction and the works of art, should we be prepared for something?
0: We put up these shows of Cebuano artists, regional artists, because a lot of Sir Dan's collection is really regional. And we believe that the platform for exhibitions should actually be also shared to local artists. And being able to expose these names more and more will allow us to put more awareness to the collectors and how they can support local art and local artists. I understand there are, you know, in the industry, in the art industry, there will be names that will stick out. There from Manila, there's of course, like, you know, more national level ranking. But what Sir Dan has done over the years was to consciously build connections with local artists from not just Cebu, but Bacolod, Iloilo, Dumaguete, even in Mindanao. And we're sort of committed to doing more shows and retrospectives, not just in the first market, but also like secondary market. Mm-hmm. And so we're grateful for Lumina Auctions. We always get the support of the designers and architects and partners of Cretan Unlimited, and like these shows are always with them and with partnerships with them. So if you want to sign up to Sir Dan's collection exhibits, yeah, you can just email us at here@gaia.net. We'll have a newsletter out every so often.
3: That is mind-blowing. That's interesting.
2: So we have
3: that's really interesting. I didn't know that you have this wide collection.
2: Okay. We have also an upcoming some in the plans events, right?
0: Yeah,
2: still in the same kind of direction.
3: Mm. All right, with different artists. What is the? How about the young artists here in Cebu? Where is the Cebu art style going, if I may say so? What is that significant thing that's happening in the local art society nowadays?
2: Well, if I could redirect that question and say, if for interested people who wants to collect, maybe they can start looking at Tubo Art Fair, Tops Art Fair, and Design Art Fair.
3: Mm-hmm.
2: Yeah,
3: and so you would look into that.
2: Yeah, and then
0: Cube Gallery.
2: So some people would say, a lot of people would say, oh, Dan, I'm not so interested, or I don't know what to buy.
3: Yeah, it's funny how you said that.
2: They have the capacity, but they don't know where to start. I go, right. Well, like, just expose yourself to looking at the art.
0: Exactly.
2: And in some ways, there'll be a connection
3: Something will come up.
2: That's how I started.
3: Okay, we got a question here from a listener. All right, hi Dan, hi Bea. What is your vision, and why are you guys doing this for, except for art's sake? What is your vision here for?
2: So my original cause was to help a design artist, because I just felt somehow at one point, knowing a lot of local artists, that they were just deprived of this
3: experience. Oh yeah, platform. Definitely. Yeah. It's sad. It's really.
2: So my cause was like, if we do not support local artists or design artists, and then who will?
3: Mm.
2: Right. And what will happen to our culture?
3: It's so sad. The talent going to waste.
2: So there's no balance now if we don't support them, and then it just not dies naturally. They just instead of being an artist, they tend to decide on, I'll just go to work something in practical. some tech company or some. Yeah, so that's my cause.
3: And there goes the expression right there. All right, so your cause is supporting local artists.
2: Yes.
3: Recognize their work before it's too late. Well, they're still around, actually. There's something beautiful about Cebu that has inspired the artists over here. And it's just so sad that we don't, people like you, there should be more than just one Dan Climaco. There should be like 10 or 100.
0: I mean, that's the hope. Especially for the next generation.
2: Yeah, that's the hope. Yeah.
3: Right. You know, I went to an art exhibit in New York one time in Soho, and you know what they did? They just put the arts in there and invited everybody without putting where this artist is from.
2: Mm-hmm.
3: They didn't care if you're from Brazil, from Chile, and all that. And you know what? Everybody was from Lower East Side, New York. Painting by Puerto Ricans, by Filipinos, by Chinese immigrants, and all that. And it was all, it sold out. We have to be quick about this stuff, because if you like it, it's going to be gone in 2 minutes.
2: Yeah, but one note. Recently, a design was awarded National Artist.
0: Nuna Alvarado.
2: It's a first for
0: visual arts. It's a first for visual arts, yes. To get a Visayan national artist. He's from Negros.
3: Old Sagay.
0: Yeah. So,
3: wow. We'd like to meet that guy and his work.
0: He is still around.
2: Still around, but he has dementia now.
0: But that says a lot about inclusivity. And like what you said about, you know, New York, you really just have to shop with your eyes and your heart. And like how Sir Dan has done that over the years, and I've witnessed it, is like he really acknowledges and receives that connection with you know, a visual. And like, there's so many artists who do different modes of painting, like watercolor. He's also like, watercolor speaks to Serdan a lot. and abstract and like large scale or like just paper. So I think for collectors, if you want to consciously build a collection that's, you know, supported by names in the regional scene, shop with your eyes first.
2: Right.
0: You've got to see it and you've got to be enamored and attracted to it. And, you know, you don't need to put function in art, but for me, that itself is a very good function already. Mm-hmm. I guess like supporting local artists does not mean you just have to look at one thing, which is like names, the patronage and whatever. It has to be you. It has to be your taste.
2: If the prices go up, then it's a bonus. If it beautifies your walls, then it's a bonus, of course.
3: Yeah, but the most imperative thing is that connection right there between you and the art. Let me ask Bea over here, you as a curator, how's the on the economic side of art here in Cebu? How's that going? Are we desperate or is it healthy or?
0: Like there was a joke at one point that a gallerist told me like, what are you talking about? We've been struggling since 2011. It hasn't really, I guess, changed that much. But I feel that in the regional scenes, we're more isolated from like a big pool of collectors. The collectors here have dictated the way they have bought and the way art has been bought. And so I am very optimistic for the Cebuano market, especially the millennial generation, that they have this consciousness now that collecting local means it makes more sense, it's more reasonable, versus having to collect modern art from like really expensive. Here there's accessibility, there are smaller pieces, there are I guess like arts and crafts are also sort of tied into pieces that are more affordable. There's merch, there's ways to support local artists in the fairs, even just by buying like limited edition stuff that you can buy until you're ready for your first piece, until you're ready for
2: so it becomes a second piece
0: until it's 20. So I think that consciousness of art collectors in Cebu and the regions are slowly being, I guess, grown.
2: Evolved. Slowly.
0: The only thing that I would say would be really a big factor is the economic crisis that we're all dealing with.
3: Oh, yeah, well, everybody's feeling that
0: all
3: crunch.
0: Industries are, especially for the non-essential, which is art. But I don't think that the art-making side, which is like the artists and the organizers, are stopping anytime soon because, you know, with more pain, with more struggle, more art is made, you know, like more expression is needed.
3: We don't have a shortage in talent. However, we have a shortage in support. And that's what you're trying to accomplish here. And you're definitely doing the right thing. Dan Klimak over here is doing a noble cause. Let's invite our listeners over here for your cause tomorrow.
2: Okay, so for tomorrow, we have the launching of the Leopoldo Aguilar collection at Lumina Auction House in Mabolo. So please come over from 10 a.m. to 5 p.m.
3: Okay, to be specific, Mahogany Place.
2: Place in Pope John Paul II.
3: Okay, that's right across the seminary.
2: Yeah, below Curtains Unlimited.
0: Brought to you by Curtains Unlimited, Lumina Auctions, and so, Gaia.
2: So swing by and you will see the
3: pieces. Drop by. And while you're there, maybe you can drop by Seared at the state
2: right,
3: place.
2: Right.
3: And hey, thank you guys for coming over here. At least there's an awareness now when it comes to art and the economy and all that. And we do hope that this will improve. There's no way that we would lose on an international stage. We are just as good. We are just as creative. And talking about expression, hey, we got all of them right here. Right. After all, we are Cebuanos. Thank you so much for being here, Bea, and thank you so much here, Dan.
2: Thank you very much,
3: too. And we'll see you tomorrow.
0: Yeah.
3: All right. Till then.
2: I hope the public will also support.
4: our cause.
3: Yeah. They will. They definitely
2: thank
3: will.
2: You,
3: all right.
2: Thank you very much.
3: Well, we just need to be there and be conscious about who we're supporting. This is local. Local ni siya. Ato ane.
2: Local bye.
3: Local ni bye. We'll see you tomorrow then. All
2: thank
3: right.
2: You very much.
3: Hey, 9:51 now.
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0: You're at our radio, Y101. Sun is coming out, and I think it is. The kickoff, the midday vibe and chat on a Thursday, anticipation day. I'll be with you all the way till 2, knocking down the red hot hits just for you. So keep me company. Keep me locked in. Or keep it locked in. 10:06 right now. More of the red hot hits coming up to brighten up your day. Good morning.
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0: You're at our radio, Y101. That's what I call country disco. Once again, welcome to the program. Welcome to the show. This is the Midday Vibe with Chad on a Thursday, Anticipation Day, and I'll be with you all the way till 2. Happy, happy, happy birthday, 65th birthday to Roland Lukai. So happy birthday to you. Have a wonderful, great, awesome, fantastic day today, Roland. 65 years old today. So once again, happy birthday to Roland Lukai. It's now 10:22. I've got more of the Red Hot Hits coming up.
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0: 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Once again, welcome to the program. Welcome to the show. This is a midday vibe. Don't forget, Stick It Win It is back. 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
1: A typical week would take long hours of doing ad-libs, introducing songs, doing time checks, song sponsorships, researching topics, preparing a script for shows, coordinating with the tech team, the sales team, the other teams for an interview, often starting early in the morning and continuing into the afternoon with no holidays if needed. Staying updated on current levels while maintaining cutting-edge creativity and, of course, the voice. They say to handle such a job would require a certain passion and time management. 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

0: 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Well, what do you know? It's raining again. It's been raining almost every day for the past couple of days. 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

0: 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That's VECO. There will be a scheduled power interruption, a.k.a. brownout, tomorrow, Friday, from 9 a.m. to 5 p.m. That's 8 hours. And this is to improve the reliability of the distribution system serving Barangay Buhisan and Kiot by facilitating the rerouting of primary lines. That's the reason why affected areas will be in Buhisan and Kiot right here in Cebu City, including portions of East Abeliano Street, First Street, Scalabrini Street, and Antuanga Road. So do take note of the areas that I just mentioned. Once again, there will be a scheduled power interruption, a.k.a. a brownout, tomorrow, Friday, from 9 a.m. to 5 p.m. And that public service announcement was brought to you by the Visayan Electric Company, VECO. And also, do make a mental note, on the 30th of September, the Rhythm Crew will be at Dunkin' Banawa for Stick It to Win It. Yes, it's back. So now's your chance to get that exclusive Y101 sticker and probably get to win surprises. For more details, listen.
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0: 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This is a midday vibe with Chad on a Thursday, Anticipation Day. House lunch, by the way. Hopefully you're enjoying what you're eating. Whatever it is, enjoy it. More of the Red Hot Hits coming up. It's now 12:22.
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0: 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We're going to help you rediscover the hits you grew up with. 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

0: You're at our radio, I-101. Love that song. Kylie and Madonna. Hey, give it a check. It's 12:53. 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More of the red hot hits coming up.
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2: A typical week would take long hours of doing ad-libs, introducing songs, doing time checks, song sponsorships, researching topics, preparing a script for shows, coordinating with the tech team, the sales team, the other teams for an interview, often starting early in the morning and continuing into the afternoon, with no holidays if needed. 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
1: 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Hey, don't forget to check out Hollywill's Fandom Festival happening at the SMC side on November 29. So do make a mental note. 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

0: Y101, most music, better variety. Right now, give it a check. It's 1:53, and this time check is brought to you by Turbo Food Supplement for Men. 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They'll be performing here in Cebu on October 16. 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A1 Live in Cebu. This is in part of their Love in the Philippines tour. So once again, buy your tickets now. I've got more of the Red Hot Hits coming right up. To be exact, I've got something fresh and brand new from Miley Cyrus.
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1: 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A typical week would take long hours of doing ad-libs, introducing songs, doing time checks, song sponsorships, researching topics, preparing a script for shows, coordinating with the tech team, the sales team, the other teams for an interview, often starting early in the morning and continuing into the afternoon with no holidays if needed. Staying updated on current levels while maintaining cutting-edge creativity and, of course, the voice. They say to handle such a job would require a certain passion and time management. But the secret is Xanthone Vitamin C. The only vitamin C you'll ever need. Xanthone Vitamin C. That's a C with a double E. Take it every day and you can sound just like this. 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
7: A typical week would take long hours of doing ad-libs, introducing songs, doing time checks, song sponsorships, researching topics, preparing a script for shows, coordinating with the tech team, the sales team, the other teams for an interview, often starting early in the morning and continuing into the afternoon with no holidays if needed. 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

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I bet you $1 million that this is probably one of the relaxed songs of Jennifer Lopez, or the easiest song that she ever sang. It feels like, you know, like a lock just said, "Hey Jen, can you like say a few lines?" She doesn't really sound like Jennifer Lopez up until the last part of the song, right? But anyway, this is the Afternoon Drive. Tyla, Zara Larsson. She did it again. Red Hot Radio. Y101. I'm addicted.

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5: 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For all my scammers and my kid money.

typical week would take long hours of doing ad-libs, introducing songs, doing time checks, song sponsorships, researching topics, preparing a script for shows, coordinating with the tech team, the sales team, the other teams for an interview, often starting early in the morning and continuing into the afternoon, with no holidays if needed. 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

Y101, Lady Gaga, Dochi, Runaway. As we run away with all the hits right here in the afternoon, give it a check. It is now 4:51. What's up?

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Quarry 101, Nigel Good. His version of Van Gogh's Disappear right there. Welcome to my fourth and final hour right here on the afternoon drop. And we do have our scheduled power interruption happening tomorrow, September 25, 2026, aka brownout schedule. First up, we do have 9 to 5 p.m., 8 hours. Portions of Buhisan and Quezon Cebu City, along portions of East Abellano Street, First Street, and Scalabrini Street on Tuanga Road, right? Next area is from 9 to 5, still for 8 hours. Portion of Kanduman, Mandaue City, along portions of H. Abellano Street. Third area, still for 8 hours, 9 to 5 p.m. Portion of Tayud, Liloan, along portions of Molave Street. And fourth area is still for 8 hours, 9 a.m. to 5 p.m. Portion of Dumlog, Talisay, along portion of Jose Rizal Street. And last area affected tomorrow, still for 8 hours, 9 to 5, is a portion of Dumlog, Talisay, specifically over at the portions of San Isidro Road and Dawis Road. Those are the scheduled brownout tomorrow. Right, for the schedule of the rotational brownout, you can check out VECO's official Facebook page. 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
1: A typical week would take long hours of doing ad-libs, introducing songs, doing time checks, song sponsorships, researching topics, preparing a script for shows, coordinating with the tech team, the sales team, the other teams for an interview, often starting early in the morning and continuing into the afternoon with no holidays if needed. 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

Y101, your Red Hot Radio. Yes, you are mine all the way till 6 p.m. right here on the afternoon drive. And don't forget, the Y101 Stick It to Win It. That's next Wednesday already. September 30, 2 to 6 p.m. over at Dunkin' Banawa Drive-Thru. You won't miss it. That's the newest Dunkin' Donut branch with a drive-thru. We'll be there 2 to 6 p.m. giving you guys stickers and prizes as well. So we'll see you at Dunkin' Banawa.

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Getting your groove on right there. 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Different side of Alesso, if you ask me. 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All right. For those of you who are a fan of J.R. Richards, he's going to be back here in Cebu once again over at Social Park Mango Avenue this October 17. You can score your tickets already right now at Ticket Melon, or you can scan the official QR code of the social. All right, so buy your tickets early. That's it for the afternoon drive. As always, leaving you guys with this. May you win the war that you tell no one about. Have a great weekend and drive safely, Cebu City. This has been Brian G. I'm out.

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0: Thursday from 8 to 10 p.m. We count down the hottest songs from 20 to 1. 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Y101. 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
0: All right, ladies and gentlemen, Red Hot fam, fasten your seatbelts. It is time for everyone's favorite part of the week, a weekly countdown where we rank the best, the greatest, the hottest hits from 20 all the way until 1. Louis III here, as well as Angel and Audrey. And now, Red Hot fam, welcome to the Red Hot Top 20.
2: 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A chilly evening. 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
0: Probably our 8th, 9th? I kind of lost count.
3: We're nearing two months.
0: Two months already. Yeah. All right. So have you guys thought of a name yet?
3: No. Maybe someone has suggestions for us.
2: Yeah,
3: they can
2: we're
3: send
2: really
3: it.
2: Bad at
0: yeah, send us a message, guys. That's why 101 FM Cebu. Lately, I've been calling them the double A's, but they don't like it. It's been 2 months now. So we'll think of something. Something will come up. Right, so how are you guys doing? It's been raining a lot in Cebu the past week, or the past few days.
3: I've been, I've actually been enjoying the rain. Although maybe, I'm sure a lot of people aren't so happy about it with all the flooding.
0: Right, and how difficult it is to probably get a ride.
3: Yeah, how about you, Joel, since you commute?
2: Okay, so I do love some rain because, well, the Philippines is so hot. So a rain is always welcome. But, you know, rain makes you want to stay in bed. And as a student, that's
0: a very
2: bad thing to do. So every time it rains, I'm in the library and I'm just like, guys, I want to go to bed already. But I have a chapter to read, so we can't do that.
0: Right, so what better way to kind of warm yourselves up in this rain than with a red hot top 20? Mm-hmm. So let's do a little recap of last week's countdown. Now, our Ember of the Week last week, we have Janae Aiko as well as Kendrick Lamar with So Good, debuting, being our Ember of the Week, our latest song of last week's top 20.
3: And for our Snakes and Ladders, so our biggest gainer was Drake with Shebang and moving up five spots. And our biggest loser was Beyonce's Morning Dew, moving down five spots.
0: Ooh, interesting.
2: And our big three was Karol G featuring Bruno Mars with Still, Olivia Rodrigo with Stupid Song, and at number one was Jenny with Less Than a Lover. And the hottest track of the week was Jenny, Less Than a Lover, that made Audrey so happy, by
3: yes,
2: the way.
3: Yes, and I'm sure Chad the Stud was happy too.
0: Alright, so on that note, would you guys want to switch things up again? Like, who are you rooting for this week's top 20? Who do you think is going to claim the top spot? Do you think Jenny's going to reach?
3: I think Jenny deserves another one, number one, you know, since the last two number ones were there for 3 weeks each.
0: So you think Jenny's going to go 3 weeks?
3: Yeah. All right.
0: Interesting take. What about you, Angel?
2: Okay, so assuming but not conceding, I don't think Olivia Rodrigo is reclaiming her spot. So I'm going to have to go with Karol G featuring Bruno Mars. I'm stealing your choice.
0: Man, that was my pick. So I have to choose someone else this time. All right. Nota's going to make a comeback. It's going to go back to the top three.
3: Okay, interesting. Mm-hmm.
4: Fire.
3: I don't think so, but sure.
0: All right, we'll see how it goes. So what about you, Red Hot fam? What are your predictions for this week's Red Hot Top 20? 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That's Y101 FM Cebu. And let's start things off. Number 20. Here's Olivia Rodrigo with Drop Dead. 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

0: Dead. Your Red Hot Radio Y101, that was Olivia Rodrigo with Drop Dead, number 20 this week's Red Hot Top 20. This is Louis III and as well as Angel and Audrey.
1: Okay, so I'm a little sad that this might say goodbye by next week.
2: And it's probably going to say goodbye by next
0: week. Went down one spot, by
1: guys,
0: the way, from last week's Top 20.
1: Stop bullying me. This isn't nice. But, you know, I love this song. And I'll hate it if this goes bye-bye next week. But, because this has inspired me to write.
2: Ooh, Red, you mentioned this before.
1: Yes, I've written a lot of
0: how's the romance thing that was going on?
1: Yeah, I've written a lot of fanfics for this song. So
2: you want to drop a fanfic for us?
1: No. But I have to drop a question for you guys. Like, what's your favorite book to movie adaptation?
0: Oh, that's hard. There's a lot of movies.
2: There's a lot of movies, but very few good ones, if you ask me.
1: Yes.
0: Let's see. For me, I'd have to say either the Lord of the Rings franchise or the Harry Potter franchise.
2: I mean, you can see how successful it is, of course, right?
1: That's a very strong contender, honestly.
0: Compared to something like the Percy Jackson franchise.
2: Yes.
1: That was such
0: sadly.
1: A miss. Yeah.
0: Well, they are kind of making up for it with the live
2: action.
0: With
2: the Disney Plus,
0: right?
2: Yeah.
0: Disney Plus show. But what about you, Audrey?
2: Well, I would say Hunger Games, perhaps.
0: Hunger Games,
2: yeah,
0: right.
2: I think it's a pretty safe answer.
0: There's a new movie coming up, right?
2: Yeah, so this November.
0: I forgot the name.
2: Sunrise and Under Reaping.
1: Under Reaping.
0: Yeah,
2: I'm so sorry if there's
0: like
2: a Hunger Games fan for butchering it, if ever.
0: So what about you, Angel?
1: Mine would be Narnia. I don't know if you read the books, but honestly, the books are amazing and they turn the magic into something more magical in the movie.
0: I heard there's a new Narnia movie coming up as well, right?
2: Red with
0: Greta. Yeah, there was.
2: Uh-huh. I can't pronounce it. Though
0: there was a backlash because apparently they changed Aslan's voice.
1: Oh.
0: They kind of, like, I don't know, but some people were complaining about it.
2: But isn't this a new take on Narnia?
0: I think it is.
2: Yeah, uh-huh. It is. So I think we should be open about the changes. It's not like they should make something identical to the last ones.
0: Right, that's a good point. But I think the identical one is kind of what makes it grounded, I guess.
2: I guess. Yeah. We'll see how
1: don't
2: it goes.
1: Don't mess with a classic.
0: Yeah, don't mess. Right? If it works, don't fix it.
2: Mm-hmm. But then, speaking of book to movie adaptations, recently Love Hypothesis came out. Have you seen it, Joel?
1: I haven't, but I've been meaning to.
0: Hey, what this is all about? I'm not familiar with Love Hypothesis.
2: It's a romance book
1: and it's STEM related.
2: Yeah, STEM. Oh, so maybe this is more like in your line of things. Yeah.
0: Oh, interesting. So like love with science.
2: Kind
0: basically.
2: Of. Like, I guess both of the characters are involved in like a STEM career. I'm not entirely sure. I actually have not read the book, nor have I seen the movie. It just came out a few days ago, I think. So, but then it's interesting, and perhaps someone has seen it and can tell us about it.
0: All right. So let's go back to the top 20, Red Hot fan. Number 19 up next, Sienna Spyro going down one spot from last week's top 20 with Material Lover coming up right after the break.
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0: 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That was Sienna Spiro with Material Lover, number 19, the Red Hot Top 20. Speaking of Material Lover, Red Hot fam, what's in your cart right now? No, like, it's the burn months. Everyone's thinking about what to purchase on Christmas, what they're saving for. So what's in your cart right now? Audrey, maybe you want to start?
1: For me, two things come to mind. So number one was The Wedding People. It's a book. So it's about an English professor who travels to a luxury hotel to like off herself.
0: Oh,
1: but
0: man, okay.
1: Encounters a wedding party that she ends up joining instead by chance.
0: Oh,
1: so I heard really good things about it.
2: That
1: so I'm in a book slump right now, and I love reading like one-off books, you know, for to get rid of the slump. But also I know I said on air like a few weeks ago that I'm off my Pop Mart phase, but
0: finally, okay.
1: Yeah, so Dimmu, I don't usually buy Dimmu. I've never bought Dimmu before, but they have a collab with Pixar right now, and they have the cutest design.
0: Okay.
2: Oh my god.
0: And is there a design you're eyeing?
1: The secret is like the three aliens from Toy Story.
0: Oh,
1: but the
0: Dimmu
1: 5
0: okay.
1: version of it, and it's so cute. How about you, Angel?
2: Okay, so in my cart right now is a mini desk fan with light.
1: Oh, hers is so practical.
0: Very practical.
2: Okay, hear me out. I wanted to buy it because of the rotational brownouts. Because I wanted to continue studying while there was rotational brownouts. But then, and it's so hot.
1: Mm-hmm.
2: So, but then it started raining. And I'm like, you know, I can power through this.
0: The
2: so
0: world
2: maybe
0: is kind of teasing you.
2: Maybe I don't have to buy it. So right now I'm also eyeing to really purchase this handbook on writing traditional Chinese, because I've been meaning to go back to learning Chinese. Yeah, so I hope I can buy it by next month.
0: All right, very practical in comparison to
1: mine.
0: Audrey's. Mine's not practical as well, so I'm trying to complete the set. I collect figures. It's the Roger Pirates. I got Goldie Roger. I'm trying to look for his second crew, Silver Serenity. Mm-hmm. So that's in my cart right now.
1: Around how much would that go for?
0: Let's just say it's enough to make you save for months.
1: I see. And how is your savings?
0: We're getting there. We're slowly getting there.
2: Okay. Wait for 4 months, and you know,
1: December is coming near.
0: That's right.
1: Yeah.
0: That's what I'm waiting for. The sale, the Christmas sales.
1: Mm-hmm.
0: All right, going back, number 18 this time, Ariana Grande with "Hate That I Made You Love Me," going down two spots from last week's Red Hot Top 20. Here it is, number 18, Y101.

0: Your Red Hot Radio Y101 that was number 18, Ariana Grande with Hate That I Made You Love Me, going down two spots from last week's top 20. And of course, in relation to the song, what's something you've hated that you kind of grown to love?
1: For me, it's actually Matcha.
0: Matcha?
1: Not to mention Matcha again.
2: Okay. Oh my god.
1: Yeah, unlike Angel, it had to grow on me.
0: For the second straight week, Matcha,
1: yeah.
2: Matcha
0: resurfaces once again. Oh, what about you, Angel?
2: For me, it's popcorn.
0: Popcorn?
1: Yeah,
2: popcorn. So I hated it when I was young. Like, really,
0: well, why?
2: Really,
0: what about
2: really
0: popcorn
2: hated
0: made you hate it?
2: I hate the texture. I think.
1: But it's crunchy.
2: Some people, not the texture. The texture of kernels.
1: Oh, okay.
2: So when it sticks to your gums or your teeth, I hated that. So
0: right,
2: when I was young, like, you cannot force me. Even if you gave me 100 pesos, and that happened once, like, it was a town fiesta, and then this ninong was like, "Oh, I'll give you 100. You eat popcorn," because he heard that I absolutely hated popcorn, and I still did not eat popcorn.
0: Man, you hated it that much.
2: Yeah.
1: But what made you change?
0: Yeah. What made you love it?
2: When I had it frosted with caramel.
0: You're a sweet tooth, aren't you?
2: Yeah, I am.
0: All right, there you go.
2: So I was like, oh, hey, this is actually good. Mm-hmm. How about you, Luis?
0: All right, so I'm going to say my name. I'm called Louis III here. At first, I was wondering why I was called Louis III, but
1: I think we're still wondering,
0: We're still wondering why, but it grew on me. So it reached to a point where every time I wake up in the morning, I just say, oh, I'm Louis III, guys. And right on cue, as number 17, we have Beyonce with Morning Dew. Only here on your Red Hot Radio, the Red Hot Top 20.
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0: Your Red Hot Radio Y101, that was Beyonce with Morning Dew. Number 17 in this week's Red Hot Top 20. Going down, three spots from last week's Top 20. This might just be out of the Top 20 next week, or maybe 2 weeks from now. The trend for Beyonce's Morning Dew is going down. But up next, we have Jhené Aiko and Kendrick Lamar with So Good. And it went up four spots from last week's Top 20, as it now sits at number 16. And some news on Jhené Aiko. This actually marks a big milestone for her, as she finally reached a pinnacle in her music career, as her latest studio effort, Westside Whimsy, debuted at the top of the Billboard 200. So Jhené Aiko is the first female R&B artist to lead the Billboard 200 this year, 2026.
1: Oh, that's amazing. Ooh, for
2: that's
1: her.
2: That's a
0: really big win for Jhené Aiko. And right on cue, because her song sits at number 16 down. Again, this might be a potential gainer, the biggest gainer perhaps of the week.
1: It's Angel's favorite song right now, right?
2: Yeah, this week it's on rotation.
0: So do you want to switch? You want to go with her this time?
2: I'll wait until it goes up until like
1: top
2: 14,
1: 10.
0: I see, you're a LARPer, Angel.
2: Yeah.
0: Bandwagon. All right, here we go. Jhené Aiko, Kendrick Lamar, number 16 with So Good. Only here in the Red Hot Top 20.
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0: Your Red Hot Radio Y101, that was number 16, Janae Aiko, Kendrick Lamar. So good, going up against Force Boss from last week's top 20, which might just be the gainer of the week. Now, speaking of gainers, this one's on the opposite side this time. Possible snake or the biggest loser of the week, Taylor Swift with I Knew It, I Knew You. So some latest news on Taylor Swift. So Travis Kelce, her husband, or her fiancé, I guess.
1: They're married.
0: They're married, okay.
2: They're married, Louise. Keep up.
0: All right. So Travis Kelce, her husband, scored a scoring touchdown against the Colts. Mm. So at the Chiefs game. And then when Travis Kelce scored the touchdown, Taylor Swift pointed at her wedding ring and said, "That's my husband." So I want to spice things up a notch. And I'd like to ask you guys, so who is Taylor Swift?
1: Who's our favorite?
0: Who's your favorite, let's say, past partner of Taylor Swift?
2: Okay.
1: I had a directioner phase, so I will have to say Harry Styles.
0: Harry Styles.
1: Yeah, but I guess Joel Wynn's a pretty good choice too, since I did like the direction her music took when they were together.
2: And
1: so this
2: more.
1: Was before Travis Kelce, right? So I think he was involved with her albums then. So.
0: Now, what about you, Angel?
2: Okay, so controversial question, Louise. Thank you for that. But I have two. Allow me to have two answers, okay? So mine first would be Taylor Lautner, because I
1: forgot that was a thing.
2: I just think one of the best bridge that Taylor Swift has ever written in her career is going, "I miss your tan skin."
1: Girl, wow, she's singing.
2: It's okay. So nice. So that's her best. That's one of her best bridge. So thanks to Taylor Lautner for that. And then another is Adam Young of Owl City. So this isn't confirmed, but apparently he is the inspiration for the song Enchanted. And that's my favorite.
1: Oh, that's an amazing song.
2: Yeah, that's my favorite Taylor Swift song. So how about you, Louise?
0: All right, so I'm going to say Tom Hiddleston. Tom Hiddleston, simply because he's low-key.
1: Oh, I mean, understandable.
2: Oh, one of my favorite songs is about him too. Getaway Car. Getaway Car. That one is about him, and that's also a really, really good
0: song. Oh, wait. Angel,
2: Swift
0: are you more of a Swiftie or an Olivia Rodrigo fan?
2: Okay, so I was a Swiftie, but... I was a Swiftie, but you know, Olivia makes me more inspired at the moment. So I would say I'm more of an Olivia Rodrigo fan.
0: Okay. But what about overall?
2: But overall, I think I know Taylor Swift's discography more.
0: Okay. So for all of you Swifties, just like Angel, here it is. Number 15, Taylor Swift with I Knew It, I Knew You. Only here on your Red Hot Top 20.
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0: 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This is the Red Hot Top 20. That was Taylor Swift, number 15, with I Knew It, I Knew You, going down 4 spots from last week's Top 20.
1: Okay, so I'm wondering if Taylor Swift is listening to this Top 20, because we're saying that I Knew It, I Knew You might say goodbye by, you know, 2 weeks from now. And she is probably gonna come back with a new single in the top 20, because she's dropping a new song, Louise.
0: And when is this happening, Angel?
1: It's out tomorrow.
0: Tomorrow?
1: Yes, tomorrow. Patient Zero.
0: Patient
1: is out.
0: Zero.
1: Yeah, Patient
2: the title's
1: Zero.
2: So interesting.
0: Interesting.
1: Yeah, and then more exciting things, because VMAs is happening this Sunday, and the music video is coming this Sunday.
0: This Sunday as well.
1: Yes, it is premiering right at the VMAs. So exciting things are happening.
2: Cool. Oh, I heard though that Dakota Johnson and a few other celebrities would be in the MV too. So that's something to look out for.
0: Alright, so again, save the date. That's tomorrow as well as Sunday, Red Hot fam. And this is the Red Hot Top 20. Up next, we have Olivia Rodrigo with The Cure, number 14. Coming up, stay where you are, Red Hot fam.
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0: A typical week would take long hours of doing ad-libs, introducing songs, doing time checks, song sponsorships, researching topics, preparing a script for shows, coordinating with the tech team, the sales team, the other teams for an interview, often starting early in the morning and continuing into the afternoon, with no holidays if needed. 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

Your Red Hot Radio Y101, that was number 14. Olivia Rodrigo with The Cure, going down four spots from last week's top 20. You might see this at number 16 next week. A trend for this song has been going down. And up next, on the other side of the coin, we have Jungle with Sunshine, going up four spots from last week's top 20. And some news about Jungle: they released their fifth studio album entitled Sunshine on August 14, 2026. And again, this marked a big milestone as Lydia Kiddo's first official appearance as a full band member alongside Josh Lloyd Watson and Tom McFarlane. And they're actually on tour right now. Their tour kicked off this month, September 2026. And some news to everyone tuning in Austin, Texas: they have a performance tonight at the Moody Center ATX, so doors will open soon. So here it is, number 13, Jungle with Sunshine. Only here on your Red Hot Radio, the Red Hot Top 20, Y101. 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
0: Alright, so some plans for next week, by the way. We have our Stick It to Win It promo this September 30. That's Wednesday from 2 to 6 p.m. So all you have to do, Red Hot fam, is stop by Dunkin' Banawa branch and go to their drive-thru. 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The interns, possibly. You also get to meet Louis III. So again, that's happening September 30, 2 to 6 at Dunkin' Banawa drive-thru. We'll see you there. And up next, we have Cardi B with Aha. 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

Your red hot radio Y101. That was Cardi B with Aha. Going up 3 spots from last week's top 20. Number 12 this time. And you know what else is going up? We have number 11, Drake with Shabang. This was my pick from last week's top 20. It went up 2 spots. It was number 13 last week. Now it sits at number 11. And just like I said, this is a big contender to be the top song. It's finally here at number 11. And I'm going to say next week it's going to go at number 8. Or maybe even the top 5. Here it is, Drake with Shabang, number 11, only here on your Red Hot Top 20, Y101.

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1: Your Red Hot Radio Y101, that was Drake with Shebang, number 11 on this week's Red Hot Top 20. Louis III here in the Double A's, Angel and Audrey. And next up, you know what it means, Red Hot fam, we now reach the top 10 songs of this week. Of course, before anything else, let's do a little recap. Ladies, please take the floor.
2: So at 20 was Olivia Rodrigo's Drop Dead.
3: Oh no.
2: At 19 was Shanna Spyro with Material Lover. At 18, Ariana Grande with Hate That I Made You Love Me. At 17 was Beyonce with Morning Dew. And at 16 was Jhené Aiko featuring Kendrick Lamar with So Good.
3: At number 15, we had Taylor Swift with I Knew It, I Knew You. At 14 was Olivia Rodrigo with The Cure. 13 was Sunshine by Jungle. At number 12 was Cardi B with Aha. And at number 11 was Drake with Shabam.
1: Alright, so I'd also like to share some news before we reach the top 10. Of course, in relation to sort of counting down the top hits of the week, let's do a little recap and see what was the top songs 30 years ago, 20 years ago, 10 years ago, and 5 years ago. Right, so if you guys guess it, you guys get some matcha after this, right? That's a joke.
2: Well,
1: okay. So 30 years ago, the top song was a very famous dance, which until today is still very famous. It starts with the M.
2: Macarena?
1: Yep, there you have it. Macarena by Bass. The Bayside Boys mix by Los Del Rio was the top song 30 years ago, 1996.
2: It's still so relevant today.
3: Yeah, it is.
1: 20 years ago, 2006, the top global song was Bad Day by Daniel Powder.
2: I love that song. I didn't realize that song was that old.
1: Really old song. I'm not technically old. I mean, we're 20.
2: Okay,
1: we're
2: not that makes old, sense. Right? That makes sense. This is 2000s then at that point. Yeah.
1: All right, so 10 years ago, the top global song was by Justin Bieber. Can you guess what song?
2: Baby?
1: No. 2016?
2: Oh, sorry.
3: What do you mean?
1: Love Yourself.
2: Oh,
1: Love Yourself.
2: Okay.
1: All right, and 5 years ago, 2021, the top global song was by Dua Lipa. That was Levitating.
2: Okay.
3: She has a lot of hits.
1: Lot of hits. All right, now let's go on back to our Red Hot Top 20. As at number 10, we have Young Miami with Spend That. 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

0: Young Miami with Spend That, your Red Hot Radio Y101. That was number 10 on this week's Top 20. Going up two spots from last week's countdown. Up next, we have A-Lock and Jennifer Lopez. Everything's Fine, as it sits again at number 9, coming up right after the break. And by the way, we'd like to invite everyone to the Hallyu Il Fandom Festival, calling all K-pop, P-pop, J-pop, Thai-pop, fandom admins, as well as dance coverers, to register at the Hallyu Il Facebook page. That will be happening this November 29th at SM Seaside. So for more details, listen.
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0: Your Red Hot Radio Y101. That was Everything's Fine, A-Lock and Jennifer Lopez. Number 9 on this week's Top 20. Up next, number 8. Similar to A-Lock and Jennifer, Madonna and Kylie sit again at number 8 with Love Sensation.
1: Okay, so confession. This isn't a submission for pregame. But confession is that I really don't like this song. But it's growing on me, okay? Hear me out. It just sounds a little old. But I guess it's Madonna and Kylie. But I guess it is a signal that music right now is coming back to 70s, 80s, like the older trends. How about you guys?
2: Trends are cyclical.
0: Yeah, they cycle, right?
1: Yeah, they cycle.
2: It makes sense. And I think, I don't know, I like the fact that it sounds dated almost. So I guess there really is like a thing for everyone.
1: Yeah, because right now we're going back to the 70s, 80s, or 90s club sound. Mm-hmm. So I'm thinking that maybe this is a prediction for next year. I'm thinking that we're probably going to hear a lot more dated sound, which is going to be interesting because those dated sound is going to be the trend.
0: So that's your take on, or your prediction?
1: Yeah, my early prediction for 2027.
0: Okay. Well, I like the song too. It has sort of that electronic sort of soundscape to it, if I can describe it. So what about you, Red Hot Fam? What do you think about Madonna and Kylie's Love Sensation? Here it is, number 8 once again on this week's Red Hot Top 20. Madonna, Kylie, Love Sensation, Y101.

0: The Red Hot Radio Y101. That was Madonna and Kylie with Love Sensation. Number 8 on this week's Red Hot Top 20. Just tuning in, Louis III here, Angel and Audrey once again taking you to the best hits from 20 all the way until 1. Up next, people consider this as a sort of karaoke song of the year, I guess? It's been number 1 for 3 straight weeks, and now it sits at number 7, going down 2 spots from last week's countdown, Memories of Lola by Nota. So on that note, Angel, Audrey, what's your favorite or your go-to karaoke song?
1: Okay, so I'll go first. My go-to karaoke song, not to sound someone who actually sings, but it's from Whitney Houston.
0: Oh,
2: very,
0: which one?
2: Very Filipino.
1: Very Filipino. The greatest love of all.
0: Greatest love of all.
1: Okay, and I have,
2: do you want to give us a sample?
1: No. I have a lore because this became my go-to because I had to practice it when I was young because I had to sing it for a pageant in my city.
0: Ooh, were you a contestant? Or were you just a singer?
1: No, I was a singer. So there, you know, in pageants where they have like an intermission number.
2: Oh, so
1: in
2: that
1: between.
2: Was you.
1: So that was me. I was like singing as a child at 6 and then going the greatest love of all. Yeah.
0: Wow. Okay. Okay. Looking forward to that. If ever we have a chance to go karaoke, I'm going to hand you the mic.
1: No,
0: and go
1: Whitney
0: Houston, Angel.
1: No.
0: Okay. So what about you, Audrey?
2: Well, I guess to keep in line with the lore drop. So as a child, I was very, like shameless, I guess. So I, at that time, I wouldn't mind holding a mic. So I would love karaoke. So it would, I don't remember what song it was anymore, but my go-to song used to be a Christmas song.
0: A Christmas song?
2: Yeah,
0: okay, right
2: Christmas
0: on cue.
2: Song.
0: We're in the Burr months now. Mm-hmm. So which Christmas song was
2: I honestly don't remember, but I have a very vivid memory of this because I pulled up the machine at home once, and mm-hmm. it was summer, so this is far from the Burman, so it was summer, and I was singing it, and I vividly remember my grandma telling me to stop singing because it's not Christmas.
0: Not Christmas.
2: Yeah. And ever since then, I don't think I've been excited for karaoke anymore.
0: You guys kind of got traumatized.
2: Trauma dump.
1: I mean, you were quite early.
2: Yeah, but I guess if I had to pick, Colors of the Wind,
0: Colors
2: you know, from Pocahontas, yeah.
0: Okay. Right.
2: Or Once Upon a December from Anastasia.
1: She's our Disney
0: very
1: girl.
0: Disney girl. Okay.
2: How about you, Louise?
0: All right, so I have 3 here. When I was a kid, a little lore drop as well. My dad used to sing with me "Puff the Magic Dragon." It's a very low-key song. I've never heard of it.
2: I don't think I've heard
0: being
2: of
0: played.
2: Song.
0: Actually, I don't know what the history is. Dad, if you're listening, maybe you can tell me what the history of this song is. But I kept singing that when I was a kid, and I still sing it from time to time. When I do get the chance.
2: So maybe Sample. We'll hear it.
0: Not now.
2: Not now, but maybe for a future karaoke session with Y101.
0: With the rhythm crew. Right, I have another option here. It's Ngiti by Ronnie Liang.
2: Ooh,
0: so I was a big
2: Aldub
0: fan, and mm-hmm. this was always played, aside from God Gave Me You. And my go-to song right now is Apuhay Kings, When I Met You.
2: I'm not gonna lie, I did not expect these songs from
0: really?
2: Me.
0: Man, you should see me sing, man. I love these songs. Or maybe Got to Believe as well.
2: Maybe you can give us a sample now.
0: No, definitely not now, or else we'll ruin the mood of the Red Hot Top 20. Yes, we're now number 7, Red Hot fam. For some, this might be your go-to karaoke song. People are calling this a sort of karaoke song of the year. Really good vibes, really good friendship. Again, you don't have to know how to sing to love it. All you have to do is to listen to it to love it. Here it is, Memories of Lola, Nota, number 7.

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Number 7 on this week's Top 20. As we inch closer and closer to the Top 5, here's number 6, Ariana Grande with Kiss Me. Going up one spot from last week's Top 20, that means that Ariana Grande might just have 2 songs in the Top 5 next week. We'll see. Here it is, Kiss Me, number 6, your Red Hot Radio Y101.

0: Your Red Hot Radio Y101. That was Ariana Grande with Kiss Me, number 6 on this week's Red Hot Top 20. If you're just tuning in, Louis III here, Angel and Andre, taking you to the best hits from 20 all the way up until 1. And that is right, Red Hot fam. We are now down to our top 5 songs of the week.
1: How fast?
0: Very fast. And you know, last week we saw a lot of movement going up and down. Mm-hmm. This week there has been movement, but not as much compared to last week.
2: We don't even have a new song this week.
1: We don't have a new song.
0: No Ember this week. And speaking of no Ember this week, what do you think is an underrated song that you think should be part of the top 20? I have one entry in mind. It's Adele's Ain't in LA.
2: Oh, yes. So, I don't know if I'd say it's underrated, but it's a very trendy song.
0: Trendy, there you go. It's a very trendy song.
2: I'm actually surprised it hasn't made it to the top 20 yet.
0: Like, if you, the moment you scroll on TikTok or you scroll through your stories on Instagram, mm-hmm. that's the song that's

0: love me some bands. And I really like this Thai band called Slot Machine. Yeah, like casino slot machine.
1: I'm not familiar with them.
0: And
1: so.
0: I really love their song Far Side of the Moon and Am I in Love. So I mean, I'd love to see more sea artists, like Southeast Asian artists, in our top 20. But you, Angel.
2: Okay, so for me, it's not that it's underrated song, but I would say that I'm surprised Lisa's Sawadika is not in the top 20.
1: Ooh, okay. I heard that song.
2: It's also trending, and it's also from a sea artist. Mm-hmm. So,
0: and she's not just a sea artist, she's from Blackpink.
2: Yeah. So I was actually quite surprised that, you know, she's not in the top 20. But you know who might also be in the top 20 next week? Rosé from Blackpink too.
0: Right, her new song. New Trick.
2: Yeah,
0: it sounds amazing. I heard a snippet earlier. I actually have not listened to it properly yet, but it's not a sound I expected from her.
1: So exciting times to tune into the top 20, Red Hot fam. So what about you, Red Hot fam? What do you think is an underrated song that should be part of the top 20? Or who do you think is an underrated artist who should have their songs in the top 20? Up next, though, we have Slater with Brand New Chanels. It was number 6 last week, and it finally cracks the top 5. Sitting at number 5 again, Slater, Brand New Chanels, on your Red Hot Radio, Y101. Right, excuse me, I think we got very excited. We skipped it right there, but here it is again. Slater, Brand New Chanels, number 5.

0: 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That was Slater with Brand New Chanel's number 5 on this week's Red Hot Top 20. Up next, we have Ariana Grande with Petal, sitting up again at number 4. It was number 4 last week. It sits at the same spot last week, as this week rather. And some news on Ariana Grande. There hasn't been much, as she officially stepped back from public life following, of course, the conclusion of her Eternal Sunshine tour on September 1, 2026. And I remember this funny news about Ariana Grande back then. There was this thing where she wanted to hide the right side of her face. So every time she was meeting the media, photographed, she'd always show the left side of her face.
1: Well, Miss Ma'am totally had, like, she knew her angles.
2: She was committed to it.
1: Yeah, you know? I saw a compilation video too. I was like, it can't be that bad. And then I played it and I was like, oh, she was really, like, she committed to it.
2: You can only see the left side of her face. That's crazy. How about you? Do you guys have any specific angles that you like to have?
0: I think I share the same sentiments with Ariana Grande. I want to show the left side of my face because I think that's my angle, but I don't mind letting my right side be seen. What about you guys?
1: Well, I'm so not photogenic,
2: guys.
1: Same. My favorite angle is from behind the camera.
2: I was going to say that too. Like, if you want me to say a favorite angle, that would be me behind the camera and directing you what angle works for you, because me, no.
0: All right, so right on cue again as Ariana Grande, Petal, number 4 on this week's Red Hot Top 20, Y101.

0: Your Red Hot Radio Y101, that was Ariana Grande with Petal. Number 4 in this week's Top 20, and that is right, Red Hot fam. We are now down to our Top 3 Songs of the Week. Stay tuned if Olivia Rodrigo will bounce back from last week's defeat against Jenny. Let's see if Jenny gets to reclaim the top spot. Or will Karol G and Bruno Mars finally get the top spot? Stay tuned as we are now down to our Top 3 Songs of the Week.
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0: Okay,
1: you're red hot radio Y101. There was Olivia Rodrigo with a stupid song going down one spot from last week's top 20, and it now sits at number 3. It might just drop down to number 5, Angel.
0: Luis, did you do something about this?
1: Well, it's the choice of the people. You can't blame the people.
2: I think it's definitely getting out of the top 3 next week.
0: You know,
1: it's gonna drop all the way to 15 next week.
0: Red Hot Farm, can you hear them? They're so mean to me right now. It's annoying, but you know. Well, Olivia had her time.
1: Well, everyone has their time. And the time of the week belongs to, sadly, not Carol G and Bruno Mars, they are sitting at number 2 this time, going up one spot from last week's top 20. It debuted at the top 3 last week, and it now sits at number 2, slowly catching up
2: to Jennie.
0: Yeah.
2: But we'll see. Exciting 1 and 2 next week.
1: And here you have it, number 2, Carol G, Bruno Mars, still on your red hot top 20.
2: Y101.

0: Your Red Hot Radio Y101. That was Carol G and Bruno Mars with Still. Number two. This is the Red Hot Top 20. And you know what that means, Red Hot fam. We are now down to the top song of the week. A little recap, ladies.
1: Right, so at number 10 was Young Miami with Spend That. At 9 was A-Lock and Jennifer Lopez with Everything's Fine. At 8 was Madonna and Kylie with Love Sensation. 7, Memories of Lola with Nota. And at 6 was Ariana Grande's Kiss Me.
2: And at number 5 was Slater with Brand New Chanel. And at number 4 was Ariana Grande Petals. At number 3 was Olivia Rodrigo, Stupid Song. At number 2 was Karol G featuring Bruno Mars with Still.
0: And that means our top song of the week for 2 straight weeks this time, Jennie with Less Than a Lover.
1: Ooh.
0: Congratulations once again to Jennie. You are our queen, our hottest track of the week. This has been the Red Hot Top 20, ladies and gentlemen, Red Hot fam. Louis III here reminding everyone to keep your eyes on the road, ears to the stereo, and your heart red hot.
2: And this is UP Communication Intern Angel. And if you are off to work, good luck. And if you are on the road, stay safe. And if you are off to bed, good night.
1: And this is UP Communication Intern Audrey telling everyone to not forget their umbrellas, be it hot or rainy. And of course, to not forget to take your vitamins.
0: And stay tuned for later from 12 midnight all the way up until 12 midnight the other day. We have Friday Gold Rush taking you through the best hits, the songs that you grew up with. We'll be revisiting that, of course, in the early morning takeoff with June. And here it is, number one, Jennie, Less Than a Lover. 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

I'm trying to reach Flight Commander P.R. 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

0: Chicago at 11 a.m. in the morning with 5,000 pounds of bullfish, and another plane is leaving Phoenix at exactly the same time. 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
1: Watch your back, watch your side. 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

Red Hot Radio Y101, 716 Friday, Gold Rush, Red Hot Fam, the early morning takeoff. I want to say good morning to Ramel on her way to school. I hope you're still catching this, girl. Some modern English, and I melt with you on your Red Hot Radio Y101.

0: check in. Who is actually here joining us this morning? Thank you so much to those of you listening here on Terrestrial Radio. Those of you listening in the app, and especially our friends in Davao City, welcome to Friday Gold Rush. And I want to say good morning to Cesar Acacio, Jassel Pilones, Glenn Pilones, Rustom Presas, Zaldi Martinez, Junjun Lim, Dawi Mondragon, Janeth Harvey, Paul Emerson Abangan, Don Macchiatos Poblacion Sikihor, Jimmy Paloso Lahera, Peter Baltron, Nelson Labadan, Zabaglioni Agayanam Salabag, Tony Ocampo, Rambo Duke Lestat, good morning, Rams Vic Villa Gonzalo, Lord Mags, Drix Quijano, Malu over there in Oslo. How is the weather over there, Malu? Good morning to you, my friend. Hi to Kin Lee B. Lino, Wendy Champagna, Anthony Diaz Sarte, Jeff Silva, Alfredo Tradio Jr., a friend from Bluewater, Maribago. And hi to Cheryl Caliendo. What am I doing? Good morning to you guys. Special day. We also want to invite all the K-pop admins, K-pop dance cover groups, to please join us for the Hallyu Il Fandom Festival this year. We are celebrating Asian pop. So it's not only for K-pop, it's for P-pop, Thai pop, C-pop, J-pop, Viz-pop, P-pop. 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The registration form is in our official Facebook page. We will see you for the Pop Royale in November.
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0: Now back to the early morning takeoff powered by Dubby's. Now open in Mandaue and soon to open in Il Corso.

Radio Y101. A little request there from Glenn Pilones. Good morning to you, Glenn. Thanks for tuning in. Let's say hello to some more people. Anthony Diaz-Sarte, good morning to you. Jassel Pilones, Jennifer Gambito, YNK Agret. Not sure if you've already arrived at your destination, but good morning to you. Good morning as well to Junjun Lim, to Lord Mags Shoal. Good morning to you guys. Talking about a live stream. Janeth Harvey, Wendy Chong Pania. I'm looking at the request right now. Ace Calyora in Tagum City, Davao del Norte. Good morning to you. Hi, Joey Swago. He's with Ellie Bear heading for school. I think she's already in school, but good morning to you, Joey Swago. Jeff MYBs. Hello, hello. Hi to Martin Leornes and all his friends. Rams Vic Villa Gonzalo. Sonny Tabs. Nelson Labadan in Lopok. Labason Zamboanga del Norte.

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0: Red Hot Radio Y101 753. Good morning, Red Hot fam. Bringing everyone together because of music. That's the whole point of Friday Gold Rush. That's the whole point of Y101. That's why we're here for 46 years. We can feel your love. That's amazing, guys. It truly is amazing. 7:54 now. I want to say good morning to our friends over there in Tagum City, Davao del Norte. Ace Caliora asked for that song, Love Lockdown. Good morning to you, Ace. Coming right up is something from you too, because you know why? John Paulo Valdez says, we are actually celebrating the 50th music anniversary of U2, one of the best rock and iconic bands the industry has made. Excited also for their upcoming album this November. It's their new album in 9 years. You know how, in contrast to K-pop, they can do a comeback twice or even thrice a year? U2 waits 9 years. And you know what? We're fine by it, because it's always great music coming our way. Look forward to that. And we got some U2 coming right up. Stay there. It's 7:55.
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A typical week would take long hours of doing ad-libs, introducing songs, doing time checks, song sponsorships, researching topics, preparing a script for shows, coordinating with the tech team, the sales team, the other teams for an interview, often starting early in the morning and continuing into the afternoon, with no holidays if needed. 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